0: other girls. Uh-huh. And have we got news for you?
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0: 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Lord, have mercy, everybody's here. Hey, what's going on, man?
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0: Yeah, she's at home.

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1: 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What if you won? What if you tried to get on, baby?
2: Der beste Sender.

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1: Genau meins. It looks could kill, they probably will. In games without frontiers, war without tears. Also Musik ist phänomenal.